optimum plight. Maximum sacrifice, the mind, and testify mind. You know what the kids supply, I'm by them, never the minimum triumph. With no receptive, my selective on the past collective, automatic recollection. You tell me you love me, then leave me succumbing without even taking a call. And pick up the melody, baby, you know what the ghetto was even a part. Sight to reach, and I am being proud of seeing life appealing, yours and mine.

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Texas, Texas, Texas, Texas, Texas, Texas, Texas, Texas, Texas, Texas, Texas, Texas, Texas, Texas, Texas, Texas, Texas, Texas, Texas, Texas, Texas, Texas, Texas, Texas, Texas, Texas, Texas, Texas, Texas, Texas, Texas, Texas, Texas, Texas, Texas, Texas, Texas, Texas, Texas, Texas, Texas, Texas, Texas, Texas, Texas, Texas, Texas, Texas, Texas, Texas, Texas, Texas, Texas, Texas, Texas, Texas, 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

0: No pain, no gain. 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That's every day, so I fucking grind. Every day till I fucking shine. Working hard till I'm mucking mine. I've been putting in so much work that they say I'm out of my fucking mind. Man, I hate that shit. I hear a song and they debate that shit. If I could pay them all just to shut the fuck up, I'd do it, but I ain't that rich. Tough life for a pimp, huh? Music's getting me no money. But hopefully this new track I drop make a little bit of buzz to get dope for me.
1: Get dope for me.
0: Right. 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Quit smoking, but I'm still high. Focused hard on this goal of mine. Late nights, I'm devoting time. After putting in this much work by now, I guess I'm supposed to shine. All I do is run.

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Think I might have stepped out my lane. I'm the only one I can blame. Mistakes I made, now I'm paying. Paying the price, that's a shame. But I gotta say, now I can't complain. I can't complain, I can't complain. But I never felt like this before. Fresh new name, not crystal flow. Wanna hate me, kiss my ass. She ain't even need no mistletoe. As for flow, that's what this'll show. Pass around, you know, crystal no. Over time in this game, I never heard a rep once and no whistle blow. I'm all in with this rap shit. I know it's gonna work on out, yeah. Every day I do practice. I know it's gonna work on out. Focus hard on this goal of mine. Late nights, I'm devoting time. After putting in this much work, by now I guess I'm

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0: holla, holla,
1: sit down,
0: lil, holla.

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0: cut it. Them bricks is way too high, you need to cut it. Your price is way too high, you need to cut it. Running through bands on the regular, hitting my plug on the Celsius. Tell my ex bitch that I'm sorry.
1: My bad.
0: I'ma skate off in a Rari. Key 36 by my side. 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Key 45 on my side. 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OG, I found me a plug. 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Pay me my money in dubs. 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

0: 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Your price is way too high, you need to cut it.
1: Women bought a 911 with my trap money. $1 million up, but still ain't never touch my rap money. Now I'm out in LA fucking with that boy OT.
2: What's poppin'?
1: Flew to LA, got a plug on that OG. 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
2: You know
1: when I first met my plug, I told him I pissed for 100 G's.
2: What?
1: I ain't coming to get it unless you got 100 P's.
2: 100.
1: I don't want it, fuck it.
2: Fuck
1: your price, you need to cut it.
2: Nah.
1: Your ice, you need to tuck it.
2: Nah.
1: She fuck with me, she lucky.
2: Yeah.
1: A half a million, all 20s in that Gucci luggage. Let's get some smile talk.
2: Hey.
1: It's time to talk names.
2: Hey.
1: Young nigga playing with come. 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I been that shit in these streets all my life. My nigga beefing, then I'm beefing wrong, but right on busting. My trap house, I love it. Put some forges on my old school and I had to cut it.

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En fond 98, psych, bad, beat, boom, bad, frappe, team, bidoun, ab, self-made, need to need, roots, sad, qalbi, pal, shikor, fast, man, fou, fou, lad, ma, wad.

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Yeah, double checking on you. 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

0: يا نسرين يا بنت الله يفتح عليكي.
1: Sometimes you're forced to make a choice. 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

que sabe que tu luz que no deja que me dormí, que bote o el bebé no lo tope, no lo tope, we're gonna have to get down to conflict, but if you're gonna be a little bit of a little bit of a little bit of a little bit of a little bit of a little bit of a little bit of a little bit of a little bit of a little bit of a little bit of a little bit of a little bit of a little bit of a little bit of a little bit of a little bit of a little bit of a little bit of a little bit of a little bit of a little bit of a little bit of a little bit of a little bit of a little bit of a little bit of a little bit of a little bit of a little bit of a little bit of a little bit of a little bit of a little bit of a little bit of a little bit of a little bit of a little bit of a little bit of a little bit of a little bit of a little bit of a little bit of a little bit of a little bit of a little bit of a little bit of a little bit of a little bit of a little bit of a little bit of a little bit of a little bit of a little bit of a little bit of a little bit of a little bit of a little bit of a little bit of a little bit of a little bit of a little bit of a little bit of a little bit of a little bit of a little bit of a little bit of a little bit of a little bit of a little bit of a little bit of a little bit of a little

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You ever wonder what we could have been? You said you wouldn't and you fucking did. Lie to me, lie with me, get your fucking

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